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3: See you Friday morning at 6 with the More Music Morning as we get ready for the weekend. And another chance for you to be one of the 20 finalists for those Bonnaroo trips we're giving away. I'll see you in the morning on The X.

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Goo Goo Dolls on 99.3 The X, Tri-Cities Alternative. Thanks for hanging out with me. I'm Jay. We are just starting a Friday morning, getting ready to roll into the weekend. Partly cloudy, mid-80s today. Clouds 82 tomorrow. Your Sunday looks okay. Mostly cloudy, a little bit of sunshine. High's going to be around 81. No rain for the weekend, it looks like. Here's Dexter and the Moon Rocks. 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

311 on 99.3 The X. I'm Jay. Coming up later on this morning, your last chance to be one of those 20 finalists to win one of the four Bonnaroo trips we're giving away. So make sure you're around to do that later on this morning. Bonnaroo with the stacked lineup this year. Of course, you want to be there for it. We've got 2-day passes, and camping goes along with that, too. We've got four of these trips to give away, so get set. That's coming up for you a little bit later on this morning. Weekend looks okay. Partly cloudy, hot, 85 today. Clouds, 82 tomorrow. Mostly cloudy. We'll be around 81 on Sunday. 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

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Hot today, partly cloudy, 85 this afternoon, 82 clouds, mostly cloudy, 81 for tomorrow. Coming up later on this morning at 8:15, I've got new music for you with something new. 9:15, the Cascade Drafthouse Forgotten File. Last chance to be that Bonnaroo finalist for one of the four trips coming up later on this morning, too. 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

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We're rolling toward that weekend, and good news is no rain this weekend, it looks like. Partly cloudy, 85 today. We'll have clouds around tomorrow, though, 82, then mostly cloudy. A little bit of sunshine on Sunday, high 81. Next chance of rain, maybe some showers on Monday morning, but that looks like that's going to be about it, just some showers. Coming up tomorrow night, back at Bristol Dragway. Here we go. This, I guess, would be considered the opening round of street fights. Weather did not cooperate for the real opening round. So here we go. Gates at 5. Racing starts at 6. Come out. We'll be there live to kick things off. Come by, grab a t-shirt while supplies last while we're there. Here's Yellow Card with Good Charlotte. This is Bedroom Posters on the X.

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No doubt on 99.3 The X, Tri-Cities Alternative. Thanks for listening, hanging out. We are doing a Friday morning, a little bit after 7 right now. Pretty hot today, partly cloudy, 85 this afternoon. Clouds, 82 tomorrow, mostly cloudy, 81 for us on Sunday. Then maybe some more rain on Monday morning, some showers around, nothing major though. And everybody talking about how low the lake levels are, and they're going to continue to be low, according to state weather officials and the TVA, until we get a whole lot more rain. So a little bit Monday morning, probably not going to put much of a dent in anything. If you are going to use the lakes, though, the officials are saying be careful. You might run into some things just under the water that you wouldn't normally have to run into this time of year. So be vigilant if you're going to do any boating or be out on the lakes. Watauga's in pretty good shape. It's South Holston and Boone, the worst of the drought conditions at the lake here in the Tri-Cities. Here's Bakar on 99.3 The X.

Vance Joy on 99.3 The X, Tri-Cities Alternative. Thanks for hanging out with me. I'm Jay. One more chance to be a finalist for Bonnaroo coming up a little bit later on this morning. We're giving away four trips to Bonnaroo this year. With that stacked lineup, if you'd like to see the lineup and need more contest info as we get down to it here, you can check it out online at 99.3 The X. Looks like no rain this week, and next chance of rain is just maybe a few showers around Monday morning. Today, though, 85, partly cloudy. Cloudy, low 80s tomorrow, low 80s Sunday, mostly cloudy, but also a little bit of sunshine around on Sunday, too. We're checking traffic in a few minutes, and Weezer right now on The X.

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Things getting rolling Friday morning. Looking at traffic, we are good so far. 81, 26, routes 11 and 19, all with no problems. Surface streets look normal around the Tri-Cities, too. It is a more music morning for you on The X. This is The Head and the Heart. When I wake up

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Thanks for listening. Tonight is the night for Twilight Alive in Kingsport, a free concert series Friday nights throughout the summer in downtown Kingsport. All you need to do is just bring your seating out and get ready to have a good time and enjoy some great live music tonight. It's the ultimate Garth Brooks tribute band to get the Twilight Alive season started. Weather's going to be great, too. A little on the hot side today, 85 this afternoon, partly cloudy. We'll have clouds around tomorrow, low 80s, mostly cloudy, but a little bit of sunshine, too, on Sunday. 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

Hot today, 85, partly cloudy this afternoon, clouds 82 tomorrow, 81, mostly cloudy for us on Sunday. New music in a few minutes with something new coming right up, and the new one from Young the Giant right now. The new album is out, the tour on the way. This is Different Kind of Love on the X.

0: 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I'm Jay. We're checking traffic again for your Friday morning, and so far so good. We've got no problems. Connectors are good. That's 81-26, routes 11 and 19, all wide open. Surface streets around the Tri-Cities, no working accidents to report. Everything looks normal in Bristol, Kingsport, and Johnson City so far.
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0: 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This morning I've got that brand new tune from Dirty Heads, a summertime tune indeed. It's called One of Those Days, and it's on 99.3 The X.

It's Blink 182 on 99.3 The X. I'm Jay doing a More Music Morning for your Friday. Sun's out. Pretty nice weekend coming up. Mid-80s today. Low 80s. We're going to have clouds tomorrow. No rain, though, and mostly cloudy. Low to mid-80s again for us on Sunday. No rain in the forecast till maybe some showers around, possibly Monday morning. Coming up later on this morning, your final chance to be one of the 20 finalists to win one of our four trips to Bonnaroo we're giving away. Bonnaroo coming up next month. We've got four trips with two four-day passes, including camping in those. And you could win one of those. Be the final finalist a little bit later on. Right now, Judah and the Lion on 99.3 The X.

That is Blind Melon on 99.3 The X. I'm Jay. We're looking at traffic again, and we are all good this morning. No problems. Construction projects getting underway, but nothing hung up anywhere right now. Wide open on I-81, I-26, routes 11 and 19 in good shape, and no issues on those surface streets either. This song been doing great on the 5 at 5 in the afternoons from Paramount Bristol. Five most requested O of the day. If you want to vote for it, head over to 99.3thex.com. It's Sublime, their latest, Until the Sun Explodes on the X. Hold it over.

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Jimmy Eat World on 99.3 The X, out on their 25th anniversary celebration for the Bleed American album, doing that front to back. They've got a lot of great bands on the road with them, too. Hey, thanks for listening this morning. I'm Jay. It's a little bit after 9. Sun's out. Looks like a pretty good weekend coming up. Partly cloudy today. Mid-80s, low 80s tomorrow. Updated forecast says maybe some morning clouds, afternoon sunshine, and then mostly cloudy, low 80s again for us on Sunday. No rain in the forecast till maybe a couple of showers around on Monday morning. Coming up in just a few minutes, it is the Cascade Draft House Forgotten File, something old and cool right out of the library we don't play very often, and Youngblood right now on 99.3 The X.

0: It is Lovely the Band on 99.3 The X. I'm Jay. Thanks for listening. Looks like a nice day today. Weekend's not bad either. Partly cloudy, pretty hot, 85 this afternoon. Low 80s tomorrow, morning clouds. Afternoon sunshine, going to be looking good for street fights Saturday night at Bristol Dragway. And Sunday looks like we'll have clouds with a little bit of sunshine. Still low 80s Sunday afternoon.
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0: From the Cascade Draft House on State Street in downtown Bristol, the premier draft house in the Tri-Cities with 40 taps. Good weather this weekend means the deck section out back will be rocking. And they always do fun stuff on the Cascade stage, too, like comedy nights. They do some open mic nights, and they also do tap takeovers. Make sure you follow them on the socials at The Cascade Draft House. Forgotten File this morning, back to 1990 to the Violator album for Depeche Mode. Here's Policy of Truth on The X.

0: That's the Cascade Draft House Forgotten File. Cascade Draft House, downtown Bristol, the premier draft house in the Tri-Cities with 40 taps. And they're the stepping stone for local talent with open mic nights, tap takeovers, comedy shows, and more. Follow them on the socials. They're at The Cascade Draft House.
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Phoenix on 99.3 The X. I'm Jay. Coming up, your chance to be the last finalist to win that trip to Bonnaroo. We've got actually four trips we're giving away, and we're going to give those away, looks like later on today. So we've got the final finalists coming up in just a little while. So listen to do that if you need to see the lineup or contest details, all that stuff. It's up at 99.3 The X online. This is Downstairs from Matt Mason.

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It is Third Eye Blind on 99.3 The X. I'm Jay. We're heading toward the weekend. Pretty good looking weekend coming up. Today pretty hot, 85 this afternoon, partly cloudy. Morning clouds, afternoon sun tomorrow, 82. Weather's going to be good for street fights Saturday night. Sunday looks good, mostly cloudy. A little bit of sun, though, still low 80s. Tonight, Kingsport kicks off the Twilight Alive summer concert series downtown. All you have to do is bring your seating out and get ready to enjoy some free live music beginning at 7. It's tonight to kick things off, the ultimate Garth Brooks tribute band. Who doesn't love Friends in Low Places? Here's In Color. It's new. It's called Headlights, and it's on 99.3 The X with the More Music Morning.

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Thanks for listening at work, and keep listening for your chance to be the last finalist to win one of the four trips to Bonnaroo. That is coming up right now. Weezer is on The X.

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2: 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Another shot to get qualified for Bonnaroo tickets. 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

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All right. If you want to be the finalist to win one of the four Bonnaroo trips we're giving away, now is your chance. Caller number 9 on the X lines at 844-993-THE-X. You will be the last finalist, and then we're going to get four winners out of 20 for those trips to Bonnaroo that includes the four-day passes and camping to go along with that. So you want to get in on it? Caller number 9 right now, again, 844-993-THE-X. Here's the new one from Dexter and the Moon Rocks. This is called Freaking Out.

0: Hey, the X, who's this?
1: This is Todd.
0: Todd, congratulations, man. You're the last finalist. You got a shot at one of those four Bonnaroo trips.
1: Awesome, man. Awesome.
0: Now we put all 20 names in the computer, and it randomly selects four winners. We will have those winners later on today. So if you're in, good luck. And by the way, get ready. We've got some more cool trips coming as we get ready to start the one and only X Road Trip Summer from Kia of Johnson City. We'll start giving away road trips next week.
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the Naked and Famous on 99.3 The X. I'm Jay. We are going to have winners later on today for those four Bonnaroo trips. If you are in, good luck. We're going to pick those winners and get a hold of you. And we've got more great shows to send you to this summer. I can't wait. Next week, we're officially starting the one and only X Road Trip Summer from Kia of Johnson City. We've got some good trips planned for you this summer, and we will begin that next week. We'll have details coming up for you on Monday morning, by the way. The Strokes, these guys are going to be at Bonnaroo. This is Going Shopping on 99.3 The X.

Queens of the Stone Age on 99.3 The X, Tri-Cities Alternative. I'm Jay. Getting ready for some racing at Bristol Dragway. Coming up tomorrow night, it is Street Fight Saturday night. Gates at 5, racing starts at 6. This will be the first one of the season because the weather did not cooperate, but it looks like it's going to this weekend. Get ready. Some great racing coming up, and we'll be there live to kick things off. Make sure you come by and see us and get one of the brand new X summertime t-shirts. We like to do different colors of shirts and stuff every year, so we got some new ones, and we'll have some of those down there, so get yours while the supplies last. Here's Pierce the Veil on 99.3 The X.

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We're going to do that classic alternative for a whole hour in just a few minutes. For your Friday, to set the mood for your weekend, right now it's Yellow Card and Good Charlotte on The X.

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That is the way you kick off the Gen X lunch on a Friday. That's The Clash on 99.3 The X, Tri-Cities Alternative. Hey, what's up? I'm Jay, in for Chris today. A whole hour of classic alternative every weekday from noon till 1, and we're doing the Friday edition right now.

hot pursuit and fiery auto crashes. Some will die in hot pursuit while sifting through my ashes. Some will fall in love with life and drink it from a fountain that is pouring like an avalanche coming down the mountain.

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4: 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Engines pumping and thumping in time. The green light flashes. The flags go up. 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

Violent Femmes on the Gen X Lunch on 99.3 The X. I'm Jay in for Chris today. Classic alternative for your lunchtime. Yes, please. Coming up, Main Street Brews and Tunes, kicking off the season in Jonesboro at the International Storytelling Center. This will be happening Sunday from 4 till 7. Great live music. Pastor Pig Barbecue will be there along with local brews from Main Street Cafe. Enjoy that. Coming up Sunday afternoon to kick off the season. Here's Rancid. It's Time Bomb on the X.

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We're doing the Gen X Lunch. Classic alternative for your lunchtime today. Requested for Mike in Limestone. He wants to hear Stone Temple Pilots, and I got it.

the Lemonheads version of Mrs. Robinson. They released that in 1992. As we go back every weekday from noon till one with the classic alternative, with the Gen X lunch underway right now. How about Green Day?

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It's Weezer on 99.3 The X, Tri-Cities Alternative. I'm Jay, in for Chris today. We will be announcing the winners of those trips to Bonnaroo coming up later on. Max will have the winners this afternoon, so get set for that. That's coming up later. And then next week, we're going straight into the X Road Trip Summer from Kia of Johnson City, sending you to some of the best concerts around with some cool road trips that we're going to be giving away throughout the summer. So we'll have all the details on that coming up for you next week. Right now, 3 Days Grace is on 99.3 The X. I've tried.

Hey everybody, I'm Stryker and I'm counting down the 20 biggest alternative songs of the week on The X. Catch Out of Order this Saturday at 8 a.m. and Sunday at noon on your new alternative 99.3

That is American Hi-Fi. It's called Flavor of the Week on 99.3 The X. I'm Jay. Getting ready for Twilight Alive in Kingsport tonight. All you have to do is bring your seating out and enjoy some free live concerts throughout the summer on Friday nights in downtown Kingsport. Get ready tonight. It's the Ultimate Garth Brooks tribute band to kick off the series. You can get more info online, by the way, at 99.3 The X on the Twilight Alive shows coming up for the summer. Here's Jack White on The X.

Pearl Jam on 99.3 The X. I'm Jay. I'll be hanging out at Bristol Dragway tomorrow evening for Street Fights Saturday night, the first one of the season. They resurfaced the track, and the season opener weather did not cooperate, but it is going to tomorrow night. It's going to be a great night for racing with gates at 5. Racing starts at 6. You can come out to race or watch. Grab details online at 99.3 The X. We'll see you there to kick things off. Come by and see us. We've got that new run of Summertime X shirts to give away while supplies last. Here's AJR on the X.

Nickelback on 99.3 The X. I'm Jay. I am scooting out of here. I'll catch up with you over the weekend. Hang on for Max. Here he comes. He's taking care of you this afternoon with the best alternative playlist in the Tri-Cities, and that will include the 5 at 5 from Paramount Bristol later on. If you haven't voted yet, you can do that at 99.3thex.com. See what yesterday's top 5 was, too. Death Cab for Cutie. This is the new one. It's called Riptides on The X.

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3: Hey, have a great weekend. See you Monday morning at 6 for a more music morning. And I'll have your first details on this year's X Road Trip Summer from Kia of Johnson City. I'll see you Monday on The X.

for 17 years I've been going in back. 17 more will bury me. And somebody please just tie me down. 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

shaking, mugs are calling on the name. My head is breaking, hands are shaking, mugs are calling on the name. 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Son of a

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Sky's looking pretty good outside. A little sunny out there. That's cool. Looking for some rain tonight and tomorrow. But hey, it's still the weekend, am I right? Glass Animals and Heat Waves on The X.

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So, yeah, keep listening for your chance to become a finalist. 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I'm telling you, man, we're like the Strokes, Turnstile, Youngblood, Noah Kahan, Role Model, many more. 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

0: 99.3 The X, get ready to hit the road to some of the best concerts and festivals this summer. It's the X Road Trip Summer from Kia of Johnson City. Back again this year, so listen for details on the first set of road trips coming up on Monday. We'll let you know those details.
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99.3 DX, Max hanging out with you, and I've got some great news coming up on Monday. You're going to find out the details on the very next X Road Trip Summer from Kia of Johnson City. It's Sublime, until the sun explodes on the X.

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Temple Pilots. That sex type thing, STP, you gotta love those guys. Man, come on. Top 5 to 5 on the way, Friday edition. 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

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Big congrats, man. Going to Bonnaroo. I know. Pretty sweet, huh? Edge Hill, it's Double Take on the X.

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3: 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And I'll have your first details on this year's X Road Trip Summer from Kia of Johnson City. 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

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And number four,

0: 99.3 The X, it's the top five at five. You vote for them. Actually, we vote for them like on the socials, online, and you call the studio, and then we play them back.
1: In the order of which they were voted for.
0: That makes me sound weird. Anyway, Death Cab for Cutie, in at number three. This is Riptides on the top five at five.
2: Number three.

0: That's Dexter and the Moon Rocks freaking out in at number two on the top five at five. Congratulations, Sublime, Until the Sun Explodes. Still hanging on at number one on the top five.
1: Number one.

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Wallflowers, One Headlight, 99.3 DX. Get ready to hit the road with some of the best concerts and festivals this summer. Yeah, the X Road Trip Summer from Kia of Johnson City. It's back again this year, so listen for the details for the first set of road trips coming up on Monday. That's going to be so awesome. I could tell you, but I was sworn to secrecy like with a pinky promise. That's serious. 21 Pilots and Drag Path on the X.

Max hanging out with you. Hey, big congratulations to all of our Bonnaroo ticket winners. You guys were awesome. 3 days grace. It's Kill Me Fast on the X. I've tried.

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Max hanging out. Happy Friday. I hope your plans are awesome. New stuff from the Strokes. This is called Going Shopping, which is a darn good idea and a good song.

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3: 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And I'll have your first details on this year's X Road Trip Summer from Kia of Johnson City. 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